And Luke Combs getting us started as we just got in studio. It's Wayne D and Tay, and you can hit us on Instagram at Wayne D and Tay. 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
0: Absolutely. 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
1: that's awesome.
0: Hey, we appreciate you listening. We know you got options, but you pick us. So thank you so much for that, all right?
2: Thank you, guys. Love you.
1: Love you, too. 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

And we are so ready. 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You're going to be able to watch the whole thing, man. We got performances throughout the weekend from Stella Lefty, Lainey Wilson, Kenny Chesney, and a whole lot more. Thanks to our friends at Hulu. We're streaming live there. Go check it out. We were young.

0: And it's Group Therapy Thursday. We'll dive into that coming up next hour. But hey, first we got to get ready for some of the biggest stories out of Nashville.
1: So Ella Langley fans were definitely suspecting this, and they might be right.
0: She's having a baby.
1: No.
0: Oh. All right, never mind. We'll find out what that is, and I'll stop making things up in less than 15 minutes.

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1: All right, so it looks like Dylan Scott already has his plans set for 2027. He just announced he's going on his headlining tour called Dear Big City Tour, and it's going to kick off January 21st in Detroit with stops in Philadelphia, Denver, and many, many more. The final
2: Dear Big City Tour with some big cities.
1: Well, yeah, I think that's the point.
2: Sorry, Poughkeepsie, you're out.
1: Oh. Sad. But pre-sale started just today, and then general sales begin Friday the 25th. So awesome. Go check it out. Yeah. All right, next. So if you're following Morgan Wallen's kind of like fan page, Club Wallen, he was posting this picture, and it's like of a dingy pool and pool ladder, you know, two chairs. People were kind of suspecting that he was going to be a part of Grand Theft Auto 6.
2: Yep.
1: Well, this morning it came out he is. He's got a new song, a part of the new game. What's the hype around this game, though?
2: Because it's taken, like, usually if part two of video games coming out, it'll take like 3 to 5 years. It's been like 15 years since GTA 5 came out.
1: Yeah.
2: And in this one, you're supposed to be, you can literally like take your person to work out. You can take your person to like the nightclub. You can take your person to play basketball. It's like living real life, so you don't have to live
1: real life.
2: It's
1: like Sims, but like gangsters. Okay, cool. But yeah, he's got a new song featured in it. It's called Last Thing You Need. So go check it out. Yeah. It's out now. And then last, so everybody was kind of hoping for a Drake, Ella Langley collaboration. Well, it kind of is happening. So he just released a project called FOMO this week, and it includes a glimpse of his kind of like teased track, and it's like his take on Ella Langley's Choosing Texas song.
2: Okay.
1: So he's teasing it a little bit. I don't know if he's going to come out with like a full version, but it seems like something is in the works.
2: Let's go.
1: So we're all watching. It. Yeah. That's your iHeart Country Roundup with Tay.
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say so. Love that song, Dan and Shay. It's called Say So. You got Wayne D, Tay Hamilton. Hey, Thursday's all about some drama, some group therapy. We're going to dive into a fresh story. You'll hear all about it in just a couple of minutes, all right? Sit tight. Bailey Zimmer now and Chevy Silverado. Wow.

0: group therapy is something we do every Thursday. Say, before we get to the phone, a little background on the story.
1: Yeah, so it sounds like this mom isn't okay with her kid's dream job.
0: Yikes. We're going to dive in. Who's this?
2: This is Catherine. How you doing?
0: We are fantastic. Thank you for listening. We appreciate it. Group therapy's on. You wanted to be a part of this week's edition. So what do you got for us? Go ahead.
2: This is huge. So, you know, when I was younger, everyone wanted to be like a director, a video director, or they wanted to go out and like write a book, or they wanted to be on, you know, camera. My daughter and I had this really beautiful conversation. She's 15. I'm so proud of her. She's like an eight straight A student. And I asked her, like, what do you want to do when you graduate from high school? And her response was, I want to be an influencer. And I really had a hard time accepting that. Like, I, of course, was really optimistic. I encouraged her because I'm her mom. And, you know, it's a new era. But inside, I'm crying. Like, what is an influencer? Like, what is my daughter going to, how is she going to feed herself and pay her bill? What is she thinking? But I had to be, I just don't know what to do. Like, I don't really know what to do.
0: And I get, like, you want to be supportive no matter what. But at the same time, like, an influencer is not a real career. There is a small percentage. What?
1: I wouldn't say that.
0: There's a small percentage of people that, can you make money? Yes. Can you make a life and a career? And
1: a lot of people are. Yeah.
0: I wouldn't say a lot.
1: A lot of people are.
0: And why don't you quit and do that?
1: Because I, first of all, I'm not a fan of social media. I don't care for it. It's not my forte. But people are going to college for it now.
0: That is true. It's wild how it's become a thing.
1: I think it's just kind of a new career. And like to us who are older generations.
0: Late 30s, got you.
1: Yeah. Okay, whatever. I just think because it's so new, people are kind of like, what? How can you actually
0: so
1: make a life out of it?
0: Should she embrace her daughter making a run at this, or should she be like, hey, pull her down to earth a little bit? 1-877-367-4432.
3: 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Our playlist is handpicked.

0: And we appreciate you hanging with us on a Thursday. But let me tell y'all, Friday's going to be huge.
1: It's perfect timing, too, because Luke Bryan's going to be on our show, Saturday CHP, night. Saturday night. But tomorrow, we're celebrating a world premiere. He and Luke Combs teamed up together.
0: Massive. Song's awesome. Hear it all day tomorrow right here.

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1: Did you see dictionary.com? They added 5,900 new words.
0: Whoa.
1: Yeah, it's a lot. But they added words like goated or IYKYK. Like,
0: oh, if you know.
1: Yeah. Isn't that crazy?
0: It's not a word.
1: I know. That's what I'm saying.
0: Dictionary.com just trying to go viral at this point.
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0: Here's more country now.

0: And we're back with more group therapy. Our girl Emma needs some help. She says that her boyfriend, they've been dating for about a year, and now all of a sudden, he wants to save money and not celebrate like these cheesy holidays, right? So like Valentine's Day or even like their anniversary. Is this a red flag? Should she be concerned? And I'm glad that, Jacob, I'm glad that you're chiming in because we're kind of getting like the guy's perspective on things. So what do you think?
1: Well, I think that is definitely a red flag. If it starts off really hot and heavy and you're traveling constantly and going all over the place and he has the money to splurge at the time, yes, of course, in the beginning, it's all fresh and new and mm-hmm. everyone's like, you know, on their best behavior and you want to impress the, you know, the other party or whatever. But I think what happened was, because this has happened to me, and something he saw something he didn't like, or there was a couple of red flags that made him a little wary on her. And so he's naturally pulling back to see exactly what's going on and if he wants to remain in this in this thing or relationship or whatever it may be. That's my personal opinion. So, yeah.
0: I mean, that makes sense. Okay, so you're thinking maybe something spooked him and he's like, well, now I don't want to commit to anything. Well, for me, I would say, yeah, then that is a red flag. Maybe it's time to sit down and have the conversation. You can chime in too. Let's help Emma out. Group Therapy Thursday is on with Wayne D and Tay. You can chime in using the free iHeartRadio app or call us here in the studio 1-877-367-4432.
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There's Stella Lefty. The song is Boston. Just a couple of days ago, we were hanging with Stella Lefty, talking about the iHeartRadio Music Festival, heading to Vegas, and more. 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

0: and group therapy continues. If your kid wanted to be an influencer, how would you react? What would you say?
1: I would support him.
0: Well, this mom reached out and asked us to help because her daughter's 15, interested in being an influencer. So we're trying to give some advice. Should she support her? Should she talk her off the ledge? What are we thinking?
2: I think I don't like influencing, but it's out there and it's happening and people do make money off it. But I think you got to have a job, a regular gig, because that stuff is too unstable. So I think the mom has to say, well, okay, honey, I mean, I support you and I love you and you can do that. But why don't we, you got to get a job before you start putting all of your energy into that. And if it takes off, if you do it and it takes off, then great. You'll find out you don't need your other job. But yeah, you got to start with the job first, because chances are it's not going to support you initially.
0: Well, now that's a great point. That's one of those jobs where, like, if you want to chase that, it's going to have to start out as a side hustle.
1: Yeah,
0: you can't just dive straight in, because you will not make any money for the first year, maybe even 5 years.
1: Right. It does take time to kind of build up. Yeah.
0: We should just go do that.
1: No, I'm okay.
0: Never mind. We're happy here. If you're listening and you're our boss, we're happy. 1-877-367-4432. You want to join the conversation? You can call us or text.
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0: We are bringing the positivity in a few minutes. Tay, what's coming up?
1: So this mom got this brilliant idea, and now it's giving back to the community in a big way.
0: It's called In the Fields. 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

0: Need a reason to smile? Wayne, Dee, and Tay are hitting you in the feels.
1: All right, so this mom is helping local families save money with her pop-up children's clothing boutique. I thought this was such a genius idea. Where everything costs between like $1 and $3, right? Brittany Anderson is her name, and she created Be the Village Boutique to provide affordable clothing to local families in need, but also using the proceeds to cover operating costs. And the project has already helped 75 families through its first two community events. She's now encouraging other residents to donate gently used children's clothing and shoes. She's hosting future pop-up events, and I mean, it's just incredible. And the support of the community is really what is driving this, and she's giving the credit all to the community, but it's really cool to see her come up with this idea and give back as well in such a big way. That's your In the Feels.
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0: And we appreciate y'all hanging out. Hey, speaking of influencers, have you ever seen the Costco guys?
1: Mm-mm.
0: The guys that go boom, boom, boom. You never seen those guys?
1: They're Costco guys?
0: They call themselves the Costco guys.
1: I thought they were the boom guys.
0: It started with Costco.
1: Okay.
0: If you're a fan of Costco like those guys, you're going to want to hear this story. Tay's got some awesome coming up here. We'll do it in about 15 minutes.
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2: 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Gary.

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1: Mm-mm.
0: The guys that go boom, boom, boom. You never seen those guys?
1: The Costco guys?
0: They call themselves the Costco guys.
1: I thought they were the boom guys.
0: It started with Costco.
1: Okay.
0: If you're a fan of Costco like those guys, you're going to want to hear this story. Tay's got something awesome coming up here. We'll do it in about 15 minutes.

0: Hey, it's Wayne D. Tate. Love Costco? You might love them more now.
1: Yeah, so Costco delivery through Uber Eats is now available nationwide. Let's go. They were only doing this at a couple stores, but now they expanded it to 47 locations across the U.S. So you can get like groceries, household items, stuff like that.
0: Have you been a Costco member before?
1: I have, yeah.
0: I haven't been since I lived in Vegas.
1: Really?
0: But I want to go back.
1: I know, I'm a Sam's Club member now, but I don't ever go to Sam's Club.
0: I feel like Sam's Club is for older people. Costco's like the
1: other thing. Is that?
0: Yeah.
1: Is that true?
0: Mima. Oh, go get her Otter Pops.
1: Hey, those are good.

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0: Hey, we appreciate you letting us be a part of your day. Group therapy is on. It's Wayne, D, Tay, and we're trying to help out a mom.
1: Yes, Catherine.
0: And she is trying to embrace her child's dreams of being an influencer.
1: Yeah. I feel like that's normal right now. I feel like all the kids either want to be athletes or influencers.
0: I don't want, my daughter doesn't want it. My daughter wants to work with kids.
1: Oh, I love that.
0: My son wants to be a all-star football player.
1: Yeah, see? There you go.
0: So, how does she handle this? 1-877-367-4432. Bonnie, go ahead.
2: Put your foot down. That stuff's crap. That's nonsense. That makes me want to barf. I can't.
0: Wow.
2: I can't even look at these influencers without, like, just gagging. No. If that's your kid's aspiration, get them some help right now.
0: Okay. That's... Okay. I will tell you, there are a large majority... I think there's a right way to be an influencer, and there's an absolute clown way to be an influencer.
1: I feel like if you're making an impact on people's lives, then, like, what's wrong with that? You're not hurting anybody. And, like, if you don't like the content, unfollow.
0: Valid. Valid.
1: Don't look.
0: Don't unfollow us. Can't afford it.
1: No, please.
0: It's at Wayne, D, and Tay on Instagram. More group therapy coming up in a bit.
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That's Luke Combs. The song is called Be By You. What's up? It's Wayne D&T. After 11 o'clock, more group therapy. That's what we do on Thursdays, right? And a brand new song for you first, though. Corey Kent. Here is Empty Words.

0: We could know.
1: And we're excited because she is going to be our special guest next week. Her name is Caroline Jones. She's actually in Zac Brown Band. I had to practice singing that. Song is called You're It For Me, Honey. Check it out.

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And we are so ready. Friday and Saturday from Las Vegas, the iHeartRadio Music Festival presented by Capital One. You're going to be able to watch the whole thing, man. We got performances throughout the weekend from Stella Lefty, Lainey Wilson, Kenny Chesney, and a whole lot more. Thanks to our friends at Hulu. We're streaming live there. Go check it out. Girl, shake your face.

0: and it's Group Therapy Thursday. We'll dive into that coming up next hour. But, hey, first, we got to get ready for some of the biggest stories out of Nashville.
1: So, Ella Langley fans were definitely suspecting this, and they might be right.
0: She's having a baby.
1: No.
0: Oh. All right. We'll find out what that is, and I'll stop making things up in less than 15 minutes.

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1: All right, so it looks like Dylan Scott already has his plans set for 2027. He just announced he's going on his headlining tour called Dear Big City Tour, and it's going to kick off January 21st in Detroit with stops in Philadelphia, Denver, and many, many more. The final
2: tour. Dear Big City Tour. There's some big cities.
1: Well, yeah, I think that's the point.
2: Sorry, Poughkeepsie, you're out.
1: Oh. Sad. But pre-sale started just today, and then general sales begin Friday the 25th. So awesome. Go check it out. Yeah. All right, next. So if you're following Morgan Wallen's kind of like fan page, Club Wallen, he was posting this picture, and it's like of a dingy pool and pool ladder, you know, two chairs. People were kind of suspecting that he was going to be a part of Grand Theft Auto 6.
2: Yep.
1: Well, this morning it came out he is. He's got a new song, a part of the new game. What's the hype around this game, though?
3: Because it's taken, like, usually if part two of video games coming out, it'll take like 3 to 5 years. It's been like 15 years since GTA 5 came out.
1: Yeah.
3: And in this one, you're supposed to be, you can literally like take your person to work out. You can take your person to like the nightclub. You can take your person to play basketball. It's like living real life, so you don't have to live
1: real
3: life.
1: It's like Sims, but like gangsters. Okay, cool. But yeah, he's got a new song featured in it. It's called Last Thing You Need. So go check it out. Yeah. It's out now. And then last, so everybody was kind of hoping for a Drake, Ella Langley collaboration. Well, it kind of is happening. So he just released a project called FOMO this week, and it includes a glimpse of his kind of like teased track, and it's like his take on Ella Langley's Choosin' Texas song.
3: Okay.
1: So he's teasing it a little bit. I don't know if he's going to come out with like a full version, but it seems like something is in the works.
3: Let's go.
1: So we're all watching. Yeah. That's your iHeart Country Roundup with Tay.
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7: Hey, it's Friday, everybody. Welcome to show number 1715. It's After Midnight. I'm your host, Granger Smith. I've got so much planned for you this show, all the way to the sun comes up. But it begins right here at hour number one, where I've got some good news headed your way. Hang tight for this. I've got some Nashville news. Ann Hudson bringing in stories about your favorite stars in Nashville. And I've got a whole bunch of good country music to play for you. It all begins right here.

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1: Okay, I got a topic I want to discuss next hour. I want to hear from you on this. What is it in your life that concerns you? 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
1: Or is it late?
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1: 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Won't you stay for a while?

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1: Yeah, my name's Bob. I'm in Denison, Ohio, and I listen to you every night.
0: Hey, Bob. I sure appreciate you, brother. Thank you so much for letting me know.
2: 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I showed up in boots and ruined your black tie affair.

0: 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And what do you got coming up?
1: Oh, Granger, you know I love me a singing superstar when they stop by. And, well, Luke Bryan promoting his new album out today called Signs. So we'll ask him all about it next in your Nashville news. It's hard.

0: news from Nashville's Music Row. It's Ann Hudson.
1: Yes, Luke Bryan with us today. Brand new album out called Signs. What's it all about?
2: It's all about everything, really. It's going to cure world hunger. It's going to end the U.S.-Iran Strait of Hormuz standoff. It's going to make glaciers freeze over again. It's going to do everything that we need in life. It's going to make some liver enzymes maybe go up a little bit.
1: I got that vibe already this morning, like skimming through the whole album. I was like, yep, time to start drinking, cracking open a beer. Very thematic throughout the album, to be expected. We love our Luke Bryan beer anthems. I'm just curious, like, how did you have fun before you got famous versus like how you have fun now? Like, what is the difference?
2: I don't look at credit card statements anymore. Really, I just go after it. Just like max them out. We'll figure it out later.
1: Yeah. I love it. I love it.
2: Early in my career, I was putting everything on their credit card. Now everything's on my credit card, which I love. But when I look back and what it takes, like every step of the way, I was having the time of my life. I mean, when I was in a 15-passenger van playing college bars for people that didn't even know my music, I was like engaged, freaking out, loving it. Now when I'm on stage and I see sold out show, I'm like, I'm really grateful and I'm really humbled and I'm really honored and I'm really like bonus years.
1: Totally, Luke. I get that. New album, Signs, out now.
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6: There's a story that my daddy tells religiously. 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
8: Welcome to Friday. It's After Midnight, y'all. It's finally here. The weekend right around the corner. I'm your host, Granger Smith. I've got this question. What is it in your life that concerns you? You can answer that however you would like. 866-607-8383. 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Plus, Earl Dibbles Jr. will be here to give us another week of Dip'em and Pick'em. 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
1: Okay, what is it in your life that concerns you? We'll talk about this in two songs. Think about it and call me. 866-607-8383.

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1: We've been running this topic for a few days, asking what is a concern that you have? Something you may be worried about, something you might be anxious about. I've got my producer, the Ant-Man, sitting with me. We're taking these phone calls. I want to get you on the air right now. 866-607-8383.
2: 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Oh, what concerns me the most is that one day I'm just going to be a memory for my kids and my wife. It really concerns me whether or not I'm doing the right thing, showing them how to do things certain the right way, making sure that I'm teaching them, showing them how to be a good person. And I just hope and pray that I'm doing it right, because I didn't have a mom or dad that did. So just doing the best I can.
1: There's a lot packed in that one.
3: Cool. A lot. Do we have enough time to jump into this
1: one? We do. But I get it. You have a short amount of time on this earth to teach your children.
3: Yeah.
1: You have an even shorter time while they're still living under the same roof. And you start to worry, maybe I'm not going to teach them all the things they need to learn.
3: Kind of had that one last night too, didn't we? Something similar.
1: Very similar.
3: Just being a good
1: father.
3: Dad.
1: Yeah. 866-607-8383.
4: Boy, that was a really easy question to answer. A worry. My big worry is that I will outlive my money. I'm no longer able to work, though I did work for many, many years. I have a small support system, so that's my big worry.
1: Another similar call from last night.
3: Yeah, for sure. And that she kind of said it much more concisely, outliving the money that she has.
1: Yeah, you don't know. Because I mean, healthcare, nursing homes, this stuff's really expensive. So you start to worry about, will I have enough? Will I be a burden on my kids? They have to put me in this, mental care place.
3: Yeah.
1: That's a legitimate worry. How about you guys? 866-607-8383.
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0: time for Dip'em and Pick'em with Earl Dibbles Jr. on After Midnight. After
1: Midnight. Here we go, week three. Hey, I'm not even sure if I got them right last week except for one. Shoot. Let's do better this week. Up first, we got a couple of Big 12 teams battling it out in primetime. Texas Tech Red Raiders invited them Houston Cougars. Come out there to their oil fields and check it out for a game. Ain't nothing out that way except for some oil rigs and some football. Well, maybe a few tortillas and a whole bunch of money out there. Shoot, winners, probably Red Raiders. Up next, Florida State Seminoles is heading down there to Roll Tide with Alabama. It looked like Bama was going to be in trouble last week until they pulled out another one out of their Bear Bryant hat. Them Seminole winds, they ain't blowing like they used to. Shoot, winners, Roll Tide. Last one. And this one could get ugly, I think. LSU Tigers is heading down there to visit them Ole Misses. Shoot, that old thing with Lane Kiffin's like going to see your old girlfriend and she's got a new boyfriend and you got to sit with them for 3 hours in your house. I bet that ABC is going to bleep out all them folks saying, God bless your heart, when they find out what it really means. Shoot, this will be a good one. And if Lane gets his way, he'll have some old NFL players in the game to help him out. I'm going to say winners, LSU's.
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7: 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I'm Granger Smith, your host. We're going to talk about some things that went down on this day in history coming up, plus some Nashville news with Ann Hudson, stories about those country stars out there in Nashville and what they're up to. Hang tight for all of this early on a Friday. Keep the station right here. Denim

Number one for new country, Big 95.5. One great slugger played his 2,000th game on this day. Do you know who that was? Hang on, I'll tell you. Plus some other things that went down on this day in history coming up in two songs.

0: He loves talking about history, and he's even got the diploma to prove it. 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
1: On this day, September the 18th, 1793, George Washington laid the cornerstone to the United States Capitol building. 1809, Royal Opera House opened in London. 1947, the CIA was established. 1951, the movie A Streetcar Named Desire premiered. 1965, Mickey Mantle played his 2,000th game. 1973, President Jimmy Carter filed a report on a UFO sighting, claiming that he had seen an unidentified flying object in October of 1969. 1981, a Canada mall set the record with the most parking spots in a single lot at 20,000. Some famous birthdays include actress Jada Pinkett Smith, actor James Marsden, actor Jason Sudeikis, and cyclist Lance Armstrong. Those are just a few things that went down on this day in history.
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1: 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You get me through my shifts. Appreciate you.
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0: 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We've got someone who stays connected to Nashville just for you. Her name is Ann Hudson. Ann, what do you got coming up in Nashville news?
1: Today's a big day because not only do we have Luke Bryan's new album out, but Drew Baldridge has an album, and we'll talk to him about that coming up next in your Nashville news.

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0: Here's what's new in Nashville. Here's Ann Hudson.
1: Drew Baldridge in the studio. I love this
2: because we got a big album situation happening here.
3: We do, Ann. So big. So exciting.
2: Farm Faith Family. Why? Pillars, I'm assuming.
3: That's right. Pillars. Yes. Just words that built me. You know, I grew up on a farm, middle of nowhere, moved to Nashville at 19 on a dream, and grew up singing in church, and faith, you know, has always been a big part of my life, and family also. I mean, I have a 5-month-old and a 3-year-old. So right now I am in the middle of family, a beautiful wife. And these are all words that built who I am. And I think when I sit down to start writing this album, I wanted people to know more about me than just she's somebody's daughter or tough people. And I wanted to get to know what I stood for. If people go buy the vinyl, it's literally 3 discs. It's Farm, Faith, Family. So it's kind of broken down into thirds, this whole album is, and it means a lot. I this is my first major label release. I've been an independent artist, putting out songs alone, started my own label. It's hard, you know, so to have a team come alongside and this be the first album with a major label team, I'm just feel very blessed.
1: Oh, I love that. We're so proud of you, and you can download Drew Baldridge's album now.
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7: 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Granger Smith here, your host of After Midnight. A whole bunch of good country music to play for you this hour. And I've got this question, this topic. What is something that eases your mind? Something that eases your mind. 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Plus, Earl Dibbles Jr. will be here to give us another week of Dip 'em and Pick 'em. That's on the way.
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1: Okay, we've been asking the question about what is something that worries you. I've been getting your phone calls. I've got my producer, the Ant-Man, sitting with me. But we don't want to do that without also seeing the other side and asking for something that eases your mind. 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
1: Yeah, it's Brad Elder from Mobile in Missouri. I was just calling in to say hi.
0: Brad, I appreciate you, brother. Thanks so much for calling.

0: It's time for Dip'em and Pick'em with Earl Dibbles Jr. on After Midnight. After
1: Midnight. Here we go, week three. Hey, I'm not even sure if I got them right last week except for one. Shoot. Let's do better this week. Up first, we got a couple of Big 12 teams battling it out in primetime. Texas Tech Red Raiders invited them Houston Cougars. Come out there to their oil fields and check it out for a game. Ain't nothing out that way except for some oil rigs and some football. Well, maybe a few tortillas and a whole bunch of money out there. Shoot. Winners, probably Red Raiders. Up next, Florida State Seminoles is heading down there to Roll Tide with Alabama. It looked like Bama was going to be in trouble last week until they pulled out another one out of their Bear Bryant hat. Them Seminole winds, they ain't blowing like they used to. Shoot. Winners, Roll Tide. Last one. And this one could get ugly, I think. LSU Tigers is heading down there to visit them Ole Misses. Shoot, that old thing with Lane Kiffin's like going to see your old girlfriend and she's got a new boyfriend and you got to sit with them for 3 hours in your house. I bet that ABC is going to bleep out all them folks saying, God bless your heart, when they find out what it really means. Shoot, this will be a good one. And if Lane gets his way, he'll have some old NFL players in the game to help him out. I'm going to say winners, LSU's.
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8: Finally Friday, early risers. What's up? Welcome to After Midnight with me, your host, Granger Smith. So grateful you guys have made this America's favorite radio program. And I've got some good news besides that I want to read for you. Hopefully put a smile on your face early on a Friday. And then Nashville news, Ann Hudson's going to have you covered on that. Stories about your favorite stars in Nashville and what they're up to. All of this coming up soon this hour. 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

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Now, I know it's Friday, and that's already really good news, but how about a good news story to go on top of that? 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
1: 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Faith shines brighter. Thanks so much for being a part of the After Midnight family.

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0: 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Ann is about to join us with another round of Nashville news. Ann, what do you got coming up?
1: Oh, Granger, you know I love me a singing superstar when they stop by. And, well, Luke Bryan promoting his new album out today called Signs. So we'll ask him all about it next in your Nashville news. Why?

0: news from Nashville's Music Row. It's Ann Hudson.
1: Yes, Luke Bryan with us today. Brand new album out called Signs. What's it all about?
2: It's all about everything, really. It's going to cure world hunger. It's going to end the U.S.-Iran Strait of Hormuz standoff. It's going to make glaciers freeze over again. It's going to do everything that we need in life. It's going to make some liver enzymes maybe go up a little bit.
1: I got that vibe already this morning, like skimming through the whole album. I was like, yep, time to start drinking, cracking open a beer. Very thematic throughout the album, to be expected. We love our Luke Bryan beer anthems.
3: I'm just curious, like, how did you have fun before you got famous versus like how you have fun now? Like, what is the difference?
2: I don't look at credit card statements anymore. Really, I just go after it. Just like max them out. We'll figure it out later.
1: Yeah. I love it.
2: Early in my career, I was putting everything on their credit card. Now everything's on my credit card, which I love. But when I look back and what it takes, like every step of the way, I was having the time of my life. I mean, when I was in a 15-passenger van playing college bars for people that didn't even know my music, I was like engaged, freaking out, loving it. Now when I'm on stage and I see sold out show, I'm like, I'm really grateful and I'm really humbled and I'm really honored and I'm really like bonus years.
1: Totally, Luke. I get that. New album, Signs, out now.
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Hey, thanks for sharing your Friday, or at least part of it, here with me on After Midnight, y'all. 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I'm Granger Smith, coming to y'all from the Yee Yee Farm in Central Texas. 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
7: 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Welcome, y'all. I'm Granger Smith, your host. Thank you for making this America's favorite radio program. We're going to talk about some things that went down on this day in history coming up, plus some Nashville news, stories about your favorite stars out there in Nashville with Ann Hudson. All of this here on this final hour of Friday's edition. Hang tight. 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

Was it 2 to 3 to 4? When it's last call and they kick us out the door. It's getting kinda late, but the ladies want some more. Oh my good Lord. 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

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One great slugger played his 2,000th game on this day. Do you know who that was? Hang on, I'll tell you. Plus some other things that went down on this day in history coming up in two songs.

0: loves talking about history, and he's even got the diploma to prove it. 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
1: On this day, September the 18th, 1793, George Washington laid the cornerstone to the United States Capitol building. 1809, Royal Opera House opened in London. 1947, the CIA was established. 1951, the movie A Streetcar Named Desire premiered. 1965, Mickey Mantle played his 2,000th game. 1973, President Jimmy Carter filed a report on a UFO sighting, claiming that he had seen an unidentified flying object in October of 1969. 1981, a Canada mall set the record with the most parking spots in a single lot at 20,000. Some famous birthdays include actress Jada Pinkett Smith, actor James Marsden, actor Jason Sudeikis, and cyclist Lance Armstrong. Those are just a few things that went down on this day in history.
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1: 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We are making hay, hauling hay in Missouri country. So this music's keeping us awake. Thanks for the company. You're doing great. Appreciate it.
0: Hey, I wanted to say hey back. Thanks for hauling that hay and listening to After Midnight. 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

0: Number one for new country, Big 95.5. We've got someone who stays connected to Nashville just for you. Her name is Ann Hudson. Ann, what do you got coming up in Nashville news?
1: Today's a big day because not only do we have Luke Bryan's new album out, but Drew Baldridge has an album, and we'll talk to him about that coming up next in your Nashville news. Summer.

0: Here's what's new in Nashville. Here's Ann Hudson.
1: Drew Baldridge in the studio. I love this because we got a big album situation happening here.
2: We do, Ann. So big. So exciting.
1: Farm Faith Family. Why? Pillars, I'm assuming.
2: That's right. Pillars. Yeah. Just words that built me. You know, I grew up on a farm, middle of nowhere, moved to Nashville at 19 on a dream, and grew up singing in church, and faith, you know, has always been a big part of my life, and family also. I mean, I have a 5-month-old and a 3-year-old. So right now I am in the middle of family, a beautiful wife. And these are all words that built who I am. And I think when I sit down to start writing this album, I wanted people to know more about me than just she's somebody's daughter or tough people. And I wanted to get to know what I stood for. If people go buy the vinyl, it's literally 3 discs. It's Farm, Faith, Family. So it's kind of broken down into thirds, this whole album is, and it means a lot. I this is my first major label release. I've been an independent artist, putting out songs alone, started my own label. It's hard, you know, so to have a team come alongside and this be the first album with a major label team, I'm just feel very blessed.
1: Oh, I love that. We're so proud of you, and you can download Drew Baldridge's album now.
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Well, good morning, y'all. It's Friday, and you're here on Mornings with Granger. I'm Granger Smith, your host. I've got the perfect way to kickstart your weekend, I think. I've got some good news to tell you. Stay tuned for a story that's definitely going to lift your spirits.

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1: Could you use a story that'll make you smile? 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
0: A North Carolina assistant principal who's been battling advanced kidney disease is getting the gift of a lifetime from a coworker. 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Their surgery is scheduled for later this month, and it's not just life-changing for him, but a huge relief for the whole family.
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It is finally Friday, y'all. Thanks for starting your morning here with me on Mornings with Granger. 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

date, knowing that he couldn't have the toy till his nuggets were gone. A green traffic light turned straight to red. I

0: 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Ann is about to join us with another round of Nashville news. 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
1: Oh, Granger, you know I love me a singing superstar when they stop by. And, well, Luke Bryan promoting his new album out today called Signs. So we'll ask him all about it next in your Nashville news.
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2: Yes, Luke Bryan with us today. Brand new album out called Signs. What's it all about?
3: It's all about everything, really. It's going to cure world hunger. It's going to end the U.S.-Iran Strait of Hormuz standoff. It's going to make glaciers freeze over again. It's going to do everything that we need in life. It's going to make some liver enzymes maybe go up a little bit.
2: I got that vibe already this morning, like skimming through the whole album. I was like, yep, time to start drinking, cracking open a beer. Very thematic throughout the album, to be expected. We love our Luke Bryan beer anthems.
4: I'm just curious, like, how did you have fun before you got famous versus like how you have fun now? Like, what is the difference?
3: I don't look at credit card statements anymore. Really, I just go after it. Just like max them out. We'll figure it out later.
2: Yeah. I love it. I love it.
3: Early in my career, I was putting everything on their credit card. Now everything's on my credit card, which I love. But when I look back and what it takes, like every step of the way, I was having the time of my life. I mean, when I was in a 15-passenger van playing college bars for people that didn't even know my music, I was like engaged, freaking out, loving it. Now when I'm on stage and I see sold out show, I'm like, I'm really grateful and I'm really humbled and I'm really honored and I'm really like, bonus years.
2: Totally, Luke, I get that. New album, Signs, out now.
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2: We've been running this topic for a few days, asking what is a concern that you have? Something you may be worried about, something you might be anxious about. I've got my producer, the Ant-Man, sitting with me. We're taking these phone calls. I want to get you on the air right now. 866-607-8383.
3: 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What concerns me the most is that one day I'm just going to be a memory for my kids and my wife. It really concerns me whether or not I'm doing the right thing, showing them how to do things certain the right way, making sure that I'm teaching them, showing them how to be a good person. And I just hope and pray that I'm doing it right, because I didn't have a mom or dad that did. So just doing the best I can.
2: There's a lot packed in that one.
4: Cool. A lot. Do we have enough time to jump into this?
2: No, I don't think we do. But I get it. I get it. You have a short amount of time on this earth to teach your children.
4: Yeah.
2: You have an even shorter time while they're still living under the same roof. When you start to worry, maybe I'm not going to teach them all the things they need to learn.
4: Kind of had that one last night too, didn't we?
2: Yeah.
4: Something similar.
2: Very similar.
4: Just being a good
2: father.
4: Dad.
2: Yeah. 866-607-8383.
5: Boy, that was a really easy question to answer. A worry. My big worry is that I will outlive my money. I'm no longer able to work, though I did work for many, many years. I have a small support system, so that's

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Big 95.5, number one for new country. Well, happy Friday, y'all. I appreciate you spending part of your morning with me on Mornings with Granger. You got weekend plans? 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
1: 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Okay, how mad would you be if you had to call the cops on your own dad? Well, one kid in China found out, and the cops actually showed up. Earl has got this dumb criminal story to share with us next. You don't want to miss this one.
2: 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Ain't no

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2: All right, here's one for the books. Over there in China, this 10-year-old boy got himself all riled up because his daddy hollered at him for not doing his homework. So what does he do? He storms out of the house, goes to the store, and calls the cops on his own dad. And then get this, he told him his dad had illegal poppy shells sitting on the balcony. Darned if the cops didn't show up, and sure enough, there they were. And they hauled the dad off to the station. I'm sitting here wondering, how grounded is that boy going to be when he gets back? My daddy would have taken me out and whooped me with a hickory branch.
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One great slugger played his 2,000th game on this day. Do you know who that was? Hang on, I'll tell you. Plus some other things that went down on this day in history coming up in two songs.

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1: He loves talking about history, and he's even got the diploma to prove it. 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
0: On this day, September the 18th, 1793, George Washington laid the cornerstone to the United States Capitol building. 1809, Royal Opera House opened in London. 1947, the CIA was established. 1951, the movie A Streetcar Named Desire premiered. 1965, Mickey Mantle played his 2000th game. 1973, President Jimmy Carter filed a report on a UFO sighting, claiming that he had seen an unidentified flying object in October of 1969. 1981, a Canada mall set the record with the most parking spots in a single lot at 20,000. Some famous birthdays include actress Jada Pinkett Smith, actor James Marsden, actor Jason Sudeikis, and cyclist Lance Armstrong. Those are just a few things that went down on this day in history.
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Good morning and happy Friday, y'all. I'm Granger Smith. This is Mornings with Granger. 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
1: We've got someone who stays connected to Nashville just for you. Her name is Ann Hudson. Ann, what do you got coming up in Nashville news?
2: Today's a big day because not only do we have Luke Bryan's new album out, but Drew Baldridge has an album, and we'll talk to him about that coming up next in your Nashville news. What's going on?

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1: Here's what's new in Nashville. Here's Ann Hudson.
2: Drew Baldridge in the studio. I love this because we got a big album situation happening here.
3: We do, Ann. So big. So exciting.
2: Farm Faith Family. Why? Pillars, I'm assuming.
3: That's right. Pillars, yeah. Just words that built me. You know, I grew up on a farm, middle of nowhere, moved to Nashville at 19 on a dream, and grew up singing in church, and faith, you know, has always been a big part of my life, and family also. I mean, I have a 5-month-old and a 3-year-old. So right now I am in the middle of family, a beautiful wife. And these are all words that built who I am. And I think when I sit down to start writing this album, I wanted people to know more about me than just she's somebody's daughter or tough people. And I wanted to get to know what I stood for. If people go buy the vinyl, it's literally 3 discs. It's Farm, Faith, Family. So it's kind of broken down into thirds, this whole album is, and it means a lot. I this is my first major label release. I've been an independent artist, putting out songs alone, started my own label. It's hard, you know, so to have a team come alongside and this be the first album with a major label team, I'm just feel very blessed.
2: Oh, I love that. We're so proud of you, and you can download Drew Baldridge's album now.
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Well, good morning, y'all. It's Friday, and you're here on Mornings with Granger. I'm Granger Smith, your host. I've got the perfect way to kickstart your weekend, I think. I've got some good news to tell you. Stay tuned for a story that's definitely going to lift your spirits.

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1: Could you use a story that'll make you smile? 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
0: A North Carolina assistant principal who's been battling advanced kidney disease is getting the gift of a lifetime from a coworker. 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Their surgery is scheduled for later this month, and it's not just life-changing for him, but a huge relief for the whole family.
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0: 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Anne is about to join us with another round of Nashville news. And what do you got coming up?
1: Oh, Granger, you know I love me a singing superstar when they stop by. And, well, Luke Bryan promoting his new album out today called Signs. So we'll ask him all about it next in your Nashville news. Baby,

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1: 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It's Ann Hudson.
2: Yes, Luke Bryan with us today. Brand new album out called Signs. What's it all about?
3: It's all about everything, really. It's going to cure world hunger. It's going to end the U.S.-Iran Strait of Hormuz standoff. It's going to make glaciers freeze over again. It's going to do everything that we need in life. It's going to make some liver enzymes maybe go up a little bit.
2: I got that vibe already this morning, like skimming through the whole album. I was like, yep, time to start drinking, cracking open a beer. Very thematic throughout the album, to be expected. We love our Luke Bryan beer anthems.
4: I'm just curious, like, how did you have fun before you got famous versus like how you have fun now? Like, what is the difference?
3: I don't look at credit card statements anymore. Really, I just go after it. Just like max them out. We'll figure it out later.
2: Yeah. I love it. I love it.
3: Early in my career, I was putting everything on their credit card. Now everything's on my credit card, which I love. But when I look back and what it takes, like every step of the way, I was having the time of my life. I mean, when I was in a 15-passenger van playing college bars for people that didn't even know my music, I was like engaged, freaking out, loving it. Now when I'm on stage and I see sold out show, I'm like, I'm really grateful and I'm really humbled and I'm really honored and I'm really like bonus years.
2: Totally, Luke. I get that. New album, Signs, out now.
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1: Michael Clark, I'm a truck driver headed to Far Texas. 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
1: It's Michelle Buckles. I thought this was pretty cute because when you're watching Taylor Swift or when you see something online of her up in the suite watching football, like she looks so into it. Her mom's into it. Her dad's up there. And Pat McAfee from College Game Day said that, I mean, she is into every single moment.
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0: 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It's Michelle Buckles, and Morgan Wallen wasted no time. He was teasing something, which I think he's also kind of teasing an upcoming tour, but also he was teasing a new song. It's called Last Thing You Need. Officially came out yesterday, and it's going to be on the new Grand Theft Auto 6 official soundtrack, and the game comes out November 19th.
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1: It's Michelle Buckles, big fan of Lauren Elena, and I just think her and her husband are so cute. Her husband is Cam, and it's funny because Cam totally picked All My Exes to be her single. So, Lauren, what is some of his other favorite songs on your new album?
2: Well, you know what? Cam's favorite song was definitely All My Exes, but he helped pick all of the last five. So, Walking on Broadway, Better Off, Never Been in Love are all one. Oh, and Daddy Shoot Straight, which are all 100% Cameron approved. I think his favorite right now actually is Better Off, which is surprising, isn't it?
1: A Cam approved song, All My Exes, is on the way.
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0: 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STBX, soon to be X, who knew? 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
1: with Graylin James, who grew up in East Tennessee, idolizing Kenny Chesney, really looking up to him. 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

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I feel like Bailey Zimmerman has definitely been laying low, keeping a low profile after the whole hotel situation. 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

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Yesterday, Morgan Wallen released a brand new song from the Grand Theft Auto soundtrack. And today, Luke Bryan's got a brand new album out. 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
1: Well, how interesting is this? 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
1: One of my favorite new artists there, Zach John King. It's called Get to Drinkin'. So have you seen the new Spider-Man movie yet? I'm actually mad at myself that I haven't seen this because it actually is the highest grossing domestic release ever of any movie ever, bringing in over $936 million in North America alone. Now I'm like, okay, get to the theater, get some popcorn. I gotta see that.
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0: time zone am I on? What country am I in?
1: It doesn't matter. It's 5 o'clock somewhere.
0: It's always on 5 in Margaritaville, come to think of it.
1: Yeah, I heard that.
0: You've been there, haven't you?
1: Yes, sir.
0: I've seen your boat there.
1: I've been to Margaritaville a few times.
0: All right. Well, that's good.
1: Stumble my way back.
0: Okay. Well, we just want to make sure you can keep it between the navigational beacons.
1: Between the buoys. I got it.
0: All right. Well, it's 5 o'clock. Let's go somewhere.
1: I'm ready. 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
0: Let's get out of here.
1: I'm gone.

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0: Big 95.5. Okay, do you remember Jimmy from Yellowstone? He was supposed to have his own spinoff show, and then that got canceled, but found out yesterday that Jimmy from Yellowstone is going to bring his role back in the new season of Marshals. So cannot wait for that new season. It premieres Sunday, October 4th.
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1: A couple of my New Year's resolutions this year were, one, I want to read more. Two, I want to go to bed earlier. I have not been good at either one of those things. Like, actually been terrible at going to bed earlier. I'm such a night owl. And I was reading how they say sticking to a bedtime and just being consistent, going to bed the same time every night, is key to feeling well-rested in the morning. And I can tell you, tonight and tomorrow, definitely won't be going to bed early. 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

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It's Michelle Buckles. Thanks so much for hanging with me. Have a great rest of your Friday. Have a fabulous weekend. Bailey Zimmerman here, Chevy Silverado.

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1: 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Luke Bryan and Luke Combs. Finally, the Lukes getting together. Took long enough, right? Well worth the wait, though. Saw Luke Bryan's new album, Signs, out today, and we'll be playing that song for you throughout the rest of the day.

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0: Big 95.5. After a last week short work week, this one just did not want to end. 5 Mondays to get through. Ugh, exhausting. My name's Corey, and Tori, you sound a little depressed.
1: I'm doing homework. Of course I'm depressed.
0: Because of homework? Let me put you on hold 1 second.
1: Stop laughing at me. 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
0: You can hear me. I pressed the wrong button. My bad. 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I mean, if that upsets you, wait until you get older and you have bills.
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1: That's on Luke Bryan's new album, Signs, which is out today. My name's Corey, and have you heard Finders Keepers? That's the one with Luke Combs. That's also on Luke Bryan's new album, and I'll get that on for you right after 4. So, Nick, I'm in a bit of a situation. Maybe you can help. I need to buy a gift for somebody. I have no idea what to get them. 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
1: A candle. 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
1: 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I'll put the talk back, Mike.

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1: Always fun going into the weekend with new music. Luke Bryan, he dropped his new album, Science, today. Playing you Finders Keepers off of that. That's the one with Luke Combs. Have you heard it? Oh, you're in for a treat if you haven't. It's coming up after 5.

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The Loop's on that one together. Finders Keepers, the iHeart Country world premiere. It's on Luke Bryan's new album, Signs, which is out today. And if you only caught a part of that song, I'll play it again for you after 6.

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1: 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You don't have to go searching for us. We're only a tap away. Convenience. My name's Corey, and how you doing, Dustin?
2: Pretty good. I'm at work right now.
1: Yeah? What is it you do?
2: I'm a security guard.
1: All right. Are you, like, the only one on patrol?
2: Well, right now there's multiple here.
1: Are you just saying that because you don't want people, like, rushing you right now if you're the only one?
2: No, I'm being serious. There's multiple.
1: Are there? Okay. Wink, wink.
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1: 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I hope you got some good snacks for it. Here's Jelly Roll.

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1: 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I'll put the talk back, Mike. Tiffany, you're a big fan of?
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0: 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That means you can keep listening and you'll hear the new song from Luke Bryan and Luke Combs. It's called Finders Keepers. I'll get that on for you right after six. You're going to love it.

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Big 95.5. Took a while, but it finally happened. The Lukes getting together there. Luke Bryan and Luke Combs. That was Finders Keepers, the iHeart Country World premiere. It's on Luke Bryan's new album, Signs, which is out today. And if you only heard a little bit of that song, we'll get it on again for you after 7.

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0: 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My name's Corey. It's Sandy. How you doing?
1: I'm great.
0: Good. And why are you so amazing?
1: I did a little bit of housework. 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I went and hung out with my three.

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Lainey Wilson, Kenny Chesney, and others are part of our iHeartRadio Music Festival. 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
1: Being a Friday and all, I guess you're going to be up for a while, huh? 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When you do get ready to call tonight, I just want to make you aware of something. My name's Corey, by the way. I saw this in U.S. News and World Report. A big study talking about sleeping with too much light. 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